0: Icon.
1: It's gonna be funky.

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1: Well, I know it said you've had time to think about it. Looks like to me you're feeling kind of crowded. You're not

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1: I think it might be time for a new car, Adam. Listen, do you hear that? You hear that sound? What is that?
2: I don't hear anything.
1: Trade me in.
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10: How often do you stop to wonder whether you should share something that's revealing? Maybe even embarrassing, with a partner, a friend, or even your boss. 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When you make yourself vulnerable by revealing something sensitive, it does make other people trust you. In turn, when you ask someone to reveal something about themselves, showing that interest will generally lead someone to like you more. Why? Because people like to be asked about themselves, she says.

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Lee Bryce, it's 98.9 Nash Icon, the Nash Icon Morning Show, till 10 o'clock, first thing Monday, the last week of July. You know, I was at the Walmart last night. By the way, about 8 o'clock on a Sunday night is a perfect time to go to Walmart. I'm not getting around people. All the people doing the orders thing, I got to navigate that now. But the reason I'm bringing Walmart up is because they, one of the end caps, have the Starbucks Fall Blend Pumpkin Spice Cake Cups out. Cake Cups out. It's July. We're not even to August yet. But yeah, the pumpkin spice and the fall blend is out. So anyway, let's shift our attention to the Zac Brown Band. Going to play Fenway Park coming up. Would you like to go? We'll do the same thing we did last week with the Tim McGraw tickets for Fenway Park. Just text in at 508-373-0989. Your name, address, date of birth, telephone number, and again, important, your email. We'll pick some winners for Zac Brown Band

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Front page obituary, he was a millionaire. He left his fortune to some guy he barely knew. His kids were mad as hell.

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0: Dan and Shay, one of the first ones at 98.9 Nash Icon, the Nash Icon Morning Show till 10 o'clock. A sunny upper 70s Monday. I got Monday voice because I was yelling a bit at Kip Moore yesterday, by the way. You can see the Kip walk-up from the show yesterday. It's up on our Instagram page. Are you following us on Instagram? If you're not, you're missing out on stuff. Stuff. Speaking of stuff, if you text in the word FARM, F-A-R-M, that's 50888 to FARM, you get a chance to win tickets to Coffee Anderson. Is going to be playing at Oklahoma Farm in Brookfield coming up this weekend on the 1st of August. I can't believe we are at the 1st of August. But anyway, you get a chance if you text in the word FARM, 50888-FARM, and we'll talk to Coffee tomorrow on the morning show.
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2: You're slow on 290 East. Now from Hope Ave to Shrewsbury Street. You're busy on 146 North. Vernon Hill to 290. There's a work zone in Auburn on 395 South between Route 20 and Sutton Ave. 190, you're doing fine through Holden and West Boylston. Route 20, you've got some volume through Worcester and Marlboro. You're on your brakes on the Pike East from Route 9 to Route 30.

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1: That's John Party on 98.9 Nash Icon. I was talking about that article I was reading about whether flirting with AI counts as cheating, and I don't know how much of that my wife heard. I don't know where she tuned in, but I was talking about a new survey that said more than 10% of Americans admit that they've had a flirty or romantic conversation with an AI chatbot, and 1 in 4 people say that that is actually cheating. All I know is I got a text from my wife who wrote, Adam, where'd the text go? Oh, my goodness, I just had it. It said, Adam, if your ChatGPT wants to do the laundry and make dinner, then you could flirt with it as much as you want. I don't know how much she heard of that conversation, but I bet I have some splaining to do when I come.

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3: I don't know about you, but my social media feeds are flooded with lotions and potions and gadgets, all promising to unlock different components of longevity. But if you log off, take a step back from all the hype, you'll find that the actual keys to a longer, healthier life are hiding in plain sight. There are four of them. Number one, nutrition. The Mediterranean diet really is the gold standard. Number two, exercise. You should be getting 150 minutes of moderate intensity exercise or 75 minutes of vigorous intensity exercise every week, plus strength training and stretching. Number three, sleep. Sleep is when your body and your brain repair themselves. You should be getting 7 to 9 hours a night. And finally, number four, often gets forgotten, socialization. It's not a bonus. It's a necessity for a healthy life, finding a sense of community, purpose, and belonging. I'm Dr. Sanjay Gupta, helping you live a better life.
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